0: otra cosa.
1: Girl, I can't believe it. You know my mother's talking about me. My friends are talking about me. Not me, about you.
2: About me?
1: You're nothing but a skeezer.
2: A skeezer? 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
0: Esa flebera, mami. Sí, ajá, la verdad.
2: Eso es lo que tú te crees.
0: I bet you go to church and you're scared to confess.
2: No, I do confess, baby. I do confess.
0: Uh-huh.
2: Yeah.
0: Do you tell the truth, though?
2: Yeah, I do.
0: Yeah, right.
2: Do you?
0: Yeah. You're nothing but a skeezer. You know what? I got some other stories to say about you. It goes like